0: Ashwin again with baby. 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Oop, my pop filter for my microphone almost fell off. That would have been very sad. But what's not sad is your Central New York weather report. Tomorrow, highs in the mid-80s and mostly sunny. Tomorrow night, lows in the low 60s and partly cloudy. And Saturday is looking like highs in the low 80s with a chance of showers, then showers likely. It is 73 degrees here on Ithaca South Hill, and that has been your Central New York weather report. We've got more tunes to come, so be sure to stay tuned to hear some Three Sacred Souls, Nas, and SZA. 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

0: Hey y'all, what's good? This is Tony from Planet Giza, and you're listening to 92 WICB, the station for innovation. Ooh, that rhymed. Y'all some rappers? Y'all rap low-key? Man, shout-outs to y'all.
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It is a lovely Thursday evening, and I hope you all are doing absolutely splendid. But if you're not, we got some great rhythms to keep you going, because we got some music from Shoreline Mafia, OGZ, and OGZX, Fenix Flexin. But first you're going to hear from Two Lips. But right now, it's T.I. with How Life Changed, feat. 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

0: Shoreline Mafia, OGZ, and Phoenix Flexin with Heat Stick, Tulips with Long Way Home, and T.I. with How Life Changed, Feat, Michael, and Scarface here on 92 WICB. Coming up next, we got some great music, so be sure to stay tuned. But first, it's time for your Central New York weather report. Tomorrow, highs in the mid-80s and mostly sunny. Tomorrow night, lows in the low 60s and partly cloudy. And Saturday's looking like highs in the low 80s with a chance of showers and showers likely. It's 61 degrees here on Ithaca South Hill, and that has been your Central New York weather report. 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

MF Doom with Can, oh, with Con Carn, Planet Giza with Folded Feet, Topaz Jones, T-Pain with Rap Song, Feet Rick Ross, and Destiny's Child with Bugaboo here on 92 WICB Weekday Rhythms. Coming up next, we have some more amazing tunes to keep this night going. So be sure to stay tuned to hear some Yellow Beezy, Zion 1, Kamaya Diggs, and right now Ludfo with Show You Off feat. 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

0: Yella Breezy with To The Floor, Zion 1 with Fade Away, and Camille Diggs with Crazy here on 92 WICB. You've tuned into Weekday Rhythms, but unfortunately my time with you here today has come to an end, as I need to get headed on that wayward path home, as the cowpokes say. But anyway, coming up next, we have some more great music, but first, it's time for your Central New York weather report. Tomorrow, highs in the mid-80s and mostly sunny. Tomorrow night, lows in the low 60s and partly cloudy. And Saturday's looking like highs in the low 80s with a chance of showers, then showers likely. It's 61 degrees here on Ithaca South Hill, and that has been your Central New York weather report. Coming up next, you're going to hear some music from Kendra Lamar and Onsuka. Thank you guys so much for tuning in to the station for innovation. Stay tuned. We got more great music coming up, even though I may be headed on out of here. Stay tuned for that and have a lovely evening. Yeah. 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
3: 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Be afraid.
4: What is a miniskirt? A man in his feelings with bitter nerve. What is a woman that really hurt? A demon, you're better off killing her. What is a relative? Make a repetitive narrative on how you did it first. That is a predator in reverse. All of your presidents, see with thirst. What is a neighborhood reputable? That is a snitch on a pedestal. What is a house with a better view? A family broken in variables. What is a rapper with jewelry? A way that I show my maturity. 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

peace before I reset. 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

0: Yeah. 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

to our grandfathers, daughters, and the sons of our mothers, grieve. 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

love you until it hurts. 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
1: Yeah. 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
1: Yeah. Kanye.
2: And we have
1: MOBB. Yeah. Yeah.
2: It's like that calm before the storm, you know? 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
1: Yeah. 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
1: Oh. K-Swish. Oh!

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So 10 years old, my father sat me down, gave me a stack of papers from the hospital. All it said was that he had 5 years to live.

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Yeah.

0: understood the assignment. I understood the assignment. I understood the assignment. I understood the assignment. All my piped up.
1: Yeah.
0: You find like duh.
1: Okay.
0: Keep that locked up.
1: Okay.
0: He a broke boy, he can't touch.
1: Yeah,
0: find like duh, like duh, like duh.
1: Hey, yeah.
0: You find like duh, like duh, like.

0: understood the assignment. I understood the assignment.
1: I did it. It's over. I marked it. It's over. I don't

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And the girls them say we keep them waiting. It's a long time.

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1: ABC News, I'm Sherry Preston. The Senate this morning passing legislation to fund President Trump's immigration enforcement agencies to the tune of $70 billion. Before the vote, Republican Lindsey Graham tried to convince Democrats to vote in favor.
2: What we're about to do is fund the Border Patrol and ICE through the entire Trump term, because you wouldn't help us. America will be safer. I ask for adoption of this amendment.
1: As a part of the bill, Democrats had tried to get an amendment passed that would have formally outlawed the creation of that so-called anti-weaponization fund, but Republicans refused to go along with that. The House passing a bill not endorsed by President Trump that would provide aid to Ukraine and would sanction key segments of the Russian economy. Former National Security Advisor John Bolton due in court later this month after agreeing to plead guilty to mishandling classified documents. This is ABC News. The opening match of the World Cup is less than a week away, and with the U.S. at war with Iran and without a director of national intelligence, ABC's Dave Packer says some serious security concerns remain.
3: As the World Cup brings fans from around the globe to the U.S.,
4: the challenges are unprecedented.
3: ABC News contributor and former DHS official John Cohen calls the threat environment
4: highly volatile, complex, and the most dangerous I've seen in the 42 years that I've been involved in law enforcement and homeland security.
3: His concern?
4: The resources that have been available at the federal levels to prepare for this game have either been done away with or reassigned to focus on other areas, or were impacted by the shutdown.
3: Dave Packer, ABC News.
1: Police in Rochelle Park, New Jersey are looking for a group of masked bandits who stole more than $40,000 worth of Pokemon cards in a smash and grab. Took less than 2 minutes. The big clue, authorities are looking for a SUV that headed toward the Garden State Parkway after the robbery. Sherry Preston, ABC News.
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2: ABC News, I'm Sherry Preston. After more than 18 hours, the Senate has passed a $70 billion immigration enforcement bill. Alaska's Lisa Murkowski, the only Republican to join Democrats in voting against it, and the stipulation it contained, banning President Trump's $1.8 billion anti-weaponization fund. The bill will fund ICE and Border Patrol through the end of the president's term. The House passing a bill to aid Ukraine and to sanction key segments of the Russian economy. There's a hearing scheduled today in front of an appeals court over the massive ballroom President Trump says is a national security issue. A federal judge issued an injunction 3 months ago, says ABC's Peter Haralambos.
3: Judge Richard Leon, back in March, ruled that Trump went well beyond his authority in building this ballroom without getting any kind of authorization from Congress.
2: Amid a heightened threat environment, some are warning about security at World Cup matches, the first ones beginning in less than a week. This is ABC News. We're learning more about what Pam Bondi told lawmakers last week during her interview about the release of the Epstein files. ABC's Peter Haralambos has more from Washington.
3: Former Attorney General Pam Bondi both defended the Department of Justice's handling of the Epstein files while distancing herself from parts of the controversial case. She told the House Oversight Committee that her deputy, Todd Blanche, who Trump says he plans to nominate to be Attorney General, was, quote, leading the Epstein matter and the release of everything from the beginning. When a lawmaker accused her of blaming Blanche, Bondi pushed back and said he did a, quote, excellent job with the release of 3 million files. Blanche is expected to face an uphill battle securing confirmation from the Senate. Peter Haralambos, ABC News.
2: According to a new report on former Prince Andrew, a longtime ally of Jeffrey Epstein, a UK public spending watchdog says he made money by subletting cottages on the estate where he lived rent-free for decades. This is ABC News.
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2: ABC News, I'm Sherry Preston. After a full night of debate, the Senate has moved forward President Trump's immigration funding bill. The future of the fund, set up as a part of President Trump's lawsuit against the IRS, voted down. ABC's Rachel Scott's at the Capitol.
3: This morning, the Senate narrowly voting to approve a $70 billion immigration enforcement package without any measure to block President Trump's $1.8 billion so-called anti-weaponization fund. Alaska Senator Lisa Murkowski, the lone Republican, voting against the bill, which now heads to the House for approval.
2: The Senate has blocked a move that would have extended a program that allowed for key surveillance powers because some lawmakers were angry over the appointment of Bill Pulte as acting director of national intelligence. They say he does not have the qualifications and experience for that role. Some schools in session are going remote today, including Philadelphia, because of expected scorching temperatures throughout the Northeast. This is ABC News. Israel's Air Force striking different parts of southern Lebanon and the Israeli army issuing evacuation warnings for 9 villages. The strikes and the warnings a day after Hezbollah fighters rejected a ceasefire deal between Israel and Lebanon. A Sherpa missing for days on Mount Everest rescued and now is receiving medical care, says ABC's Hannah Batah.
4: It's being called the miracle on Mount Everest. A 52-year-old Sherpa guide suddenly seen crawling back to base camp 6 days after he went missing. This is him moments after he returned, frostbitten but alive. He was last seen in the so-called death zone, known for its thin oxygen and harsh conditions. He says he slipped and fell into a crevice where he was stuck for 2 days and two nights.
2: 52-year-old Dawa Sherpa says he survived by eating ice, and when the snow had fallen, he was able to climb out of that crevice. Sherry Preston, ABC News.
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1: ABC News, I'm Sherry Preston. After 18 hours of debate, the Senate has passed a bill to fund immigration enforcement. $70 billion will go toward ICE and Border Patrol, not included in the bill. A provision blocking that $1.8 billion so-called anti-weaponization fund set up as a part of President Trump's lawsuit against the IRS. This hour, we're getting a snapshot of the jobs picture for the month of May. The Labor Department releasing new unemployment numbers, as well as the number of people applying for unemployment benefits. Some concerns about security as World Cup matches get underway next week. John Cohen is a former official with the Department of Homeland Security.
2: The resources that have been available at the federal levels to prepare for this game have either been done away with or reassigned to focus on other areas or were impacted by the shutdown.
1: President Trump says he will attend an NBA Finals game at Madison Square Garden next week at the invitation of the team's owner. He's a longtime New York Knicks fan. This is ABC News. Complaints in California over how long it's taking to count the ballots in Tuesday's primaries, even though California says it always takes this long. Here's ABC's Alex Stone in L.A.
3: In response to criticism from President Trump and Republican gubernatorial candidate Steve Hilton over those slow election results here, California's Secretary of State says in a statement, accuracy before speed. Los Angeles County Registrar Dean Logan says all of the ballots will not be counted for a while.
4: The bulk of our ballots, typically in L.A. County, are in by 10 days after the election in the count. I don't expect that to be different in this election.
3: Part of the reason is because so many Californians vote by mail and those ballots can take a week to arrive to be counted. Alex Stone, ABC News, Los Angeles.
1: World Cup matches begin in less than a week, and in addition to fears over ticket prices and traffic and parking and everything else, some doctors are now warning people about the dangers of drinking in extreme heat. Sherry Preston, ABC News.
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It's time for a classic episode of Looking Back from WICB's archives. 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

92 WICB, R&B and Soul. Good morning, everybody. It's 30 after the hour of 10. My name is Ricky Milton, and this is Looking Back, R&B and Soul from the last 5 decades. Godfather of Soul, Bob and Earl with the Harlem Shuffle, J.J. Jackson, but it's all right. Howard Tate with the stop. Etta James, Tell Mama, The Supremes, Temptations, Marvin Gaye, What I Heard Through the Grapevine, Shirley Ellis, Nitty Gritty by Request, 92 WICB.

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92 WICB. This is Cheryl Lynn by request. 32 after the hour. Got Jazz Impressions coming up at noon. Take care of one another. If you know someone who is in need, please go assist them during this time. Make sure they are comfortable and they have all the essentials they need to kind of make it through. It's about coming together, y'all. Making this place just a little bit better for each and every one of us. Ricky Milton, Looking Back.

92 WICB. Jazz and Preston's at the top of the hour. Continue to look out for one another. Treat each other with dignity and respect. And I'm out.

92WICB. That was the Seatbelts with their song Tank. That's off the Cowboy Bebop OST to start off the top of our 12 o'clock hour here on Jazz Impressions Funky Fusion Friday. Happy Friday. This concludes my week of Jazz Impressions. I'm DJ Theo, bringing you through another 2 hours here of Funky Fusion Jazz. We've got lots more great artists coming up. We've got Asher Gilberto and right now Spyro Gira with their song What Exit off the album Collection. This is 92WICB and you are listening to Jazz Impressions Funky Fusion Friday. Happy Friday.

0: 92WICB. That was Effie by Max Roach off his album Members Don't Get Worried, Before that was Astro Gilberto with their song Felicidade off her album Compact Jazz. And before that was Spyro Gira with What Exit off the album Collection. This is 92WICB Jazz Impressions, Funky Fusion Friday. More great funky jazz is on the way. But first, let's have a look at our central New York weather. There we go. This afternoon, it's mostly sunny with highs in the upper 80s. Tonight, partly cloudy skies with lows in the mid-60s. Saturday, isolated thunderstorms and showers are likely. Highs in the mid-80s. Saturday night, showers are likely with lows in the low 60s. And Sunday, it's partly sunny with highs in the upper 70s. Right now, in Ithaca's beautiful South Hill, it's 81 degrees Fahrenheit, 27 degrees Celsius. It's a scorcher out today. It's going to be a hot one. On my way up, walk up, I was already sweating. But hey, it's still beautiful out there, so go enjoy that nice weather. If you're by beautiful Cayuga Lake, go enjoy some lake time. With that, more jazz is on the way, courtesy of Chicoria and the Stan Getz Quartet here on 92WICB. Jazz Impressions, Funky Fusion Friday. More great jazz is coming up right after this. Your ABC News.
1: In a stronger-than-expected jobs report, 172,000 jobs added to the U.S. economy in May, almost double the number as had been expected. University of Michigan economics professor Justin Wolfers on how that could affect interest rates.
2: If you're at the Fed, what you got to do is look down the track. And down the track, what you're worried about is, what is the damage coming out of Iran? What is the ongoing damage of the trade war? We've got high inflation. That's another factor pushing interest rates up. And it turns out that we're still creating jobs. So that really takes the heat out of calls for the Fed to cut rates anytime soon.
1: The price of oil continuing to trade globally at about $95 a barrel with no breakthrough in negotiations that could potentially end the war between the U.S. and Iran. The Senate approving a bill overnight that provides $70 billion in funding for ICE and Homeland Security and now moves on to the House. Hollywood actors avoiding another strike. Labor union SAG-AFTRA overwhelmingly ratifying a four-year contract with studios. This is ABC News. The opening match of the World Cup is less than a week away, and with the U.S. at war with Iran and without a director of national intelligence, ABC's Dave Packer says some serious security concerns remain.
3: As the World Cup brings fans from around the globe to the U.S.,
4: the challenges are unprecedented.
3: ABC News contributor and former DHS official John Cohen calls the threat environment
4: highly volatile, complex, and the most dangerous I've seen in the 42 years that I've been involved in law enforcement and homeland security.
3: His concern?
4: The resources that have been available at the federal levels to prepare for this game have either been done away with or reassigned to focus on other areas or were impacted by the shutdown.
3: Dave Packer, ABC News.
1: The Southern Baptists will gather for their annual meeting next week, and for the fourth year in a row, the 11,000 church representatives will debate whether to formally ban churches with women in any role resembling that of a pastor. I'm Sherry Preston, ABC News.
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92 WICB, that was Chicoria with Lifeline off their album Rendezvous in New York. Before that was Max Roach with Effie off the album Members Don't Get Worry. We have reached the halfway point of our first hour of Jazz Impressions Funky Fusion Friday. We still got plenty more great tunes on the way, courtesy of Herbie Hancock. And right now, we're going to hear from the Stan Getz Quartet. Their song Aragon off the album Getz at the Gates. This is the Stan Getz Quartet live at the Village Gate, November 26, 1961. 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

0: 92 WICB. That was Herbie Hancock with Wiggle Waggle off his album Fat Albert Rotunda. Before that was Stan Getz Quartet with Aragon off their album Getz at the Gate. This is 92 WICB Jazz Impressions. Funky Fusion Friday. More great jazz is on the way, of course. But first, let's take a look at our central New York weather. This afternoon, it's mostly sunny with highs in the upper 80s. Right now, tonight, it is partly cloudy with lows in the mid-60s. Saturday, isolated thunderstorms and showers likely with highs in the mid-80s. Saturday night, showers are likely with lows in the low 60s. And Sunday, partly sunny skies with highs in the upper 70s. Right now, in Ithaca's beautiful South Hill, it is 81 degrees Fahrenheit, 27 degrees Celsius, and fair skies. We've got more great fusion jazz coming up, courtesy of Jack Wilkins and Etain Charles, here on 92 WICB Jazz Impressions, Funky Fusion Friday. 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

92 WICB. That was Etienne Charles with Creole off his album Creole Soul. To wrap up our first hour of Jazz Impressions, Funky Fusion Friday here on the Station for Innovation, 92 WICB. I'm DJ Theo. Hey, stick around. We've got a whole nother hour of great funky fusion jazz on the way. We're going to wrap up this hour with one more song. Courtesy of Jack Wilkins, we've got Red Clay off his album Windows to conclude our 12 o'clock hour. Here on 92 WICB, this is Jazz Impressions, Funky Fusion Friday. Stay tuned.

92WICB, that was GXR with their song Long Gone Blues. It's a remix of a Billie Holiday song off the album Billie Holiday Remixed and Reimagined. This is 92WICB. We're starting off our 1 o'clock hour here on Jazz Impressions, Funky Fusion Friday. Once again, I'm DJ Theo bringing you through the hour here. More great music awaits courtesy of Roy Ayers and Sylvia Cox. And right now, the Hot Club of Detroit with I Want to Be Happy off their album Night Town. This is 92WICB, and you're listening to Jazz Impressions, Funky Fusion Friday.

0: 92WICB. That was Liquid Love by Roy Ayers and Sylvia Cox off their album Virgin Ubiquity number 2. Before that was Hot Club of Detroit with I Want to Be Happy off their album Night Town. And before that was GXR with Long Gone Blues, a Billie Holiday remixed and reimagining off the album called Billie Holiday Remixed and Reimagined. This is 92WICB. 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We've got more great tunes on the way, but first, a look at our central New York weather. This afternoon, we've got mostly sunny skies with highs in the upper 80s. Tonight, partly cloudy skies with lows in the mid-60s. Saturday, isolated thunderstorms with highs in the upper 80s. There's Saturday night showers likely with lows in the low 60s, and Sunday, partly sunny skies with highs in the upper 70s. Right now in Ithaca's beautiful South Hill, we've got fair skies. It's 81 degrees Fahrenheit, 27 degrees Celsius. More great jazz is coming up, courtesy of the Olympians and Herbie Mann, here on 92WICB. Jazz Impressions, Funky Fusion Friday. 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
1: ABC News, I'm Mike Dubusky. A better-than-expected jobs report out today finds the economy added over 170,000 jobs last month. Analysts had been expecting closer to 80,000. ABC's Taylor Dunn breaks down which industries saw the most growth.
2: Leisure and hospitality went on a hiring spree in May, adding 70,000 jobs, including 48,000 just in food services and drinking places alone. Local government also saw a strong month, and healthcare continues to show strong gains. Meanwhile, we're continuing to see a decline or stagnation in white-collar jobs. Financial activities took the biggest hit, declining by 22,000 jobs in May, and now down 107,000 jobs since a recent peak in May of 2025.
1: President Trump calling the report great. He's on his way to Chippewa Falls, Wisconsin for a roundtable on the economy this afternoon. Russian President Vladimir Putin rejecting an offer to meet with Ukraine's President Volodymyr Zelensky. Putin speaking at the International Economic Forum today. This is ABC News. Almost a year after she was acquitted for murder, Karen Reed has filed a new lawsuit against two Massachusetts police departments, who she claims led a conflicted and corrupt investigation against her. ABC's Aaron Katursky has more.
3: Reed accused the Massachusetts State Police and the town of Canton Police Department of hiring virulent bigots, former Sergeant Sean Good and former Trooper Michael Proctor, both of whom testified against her. The lawsuit claims Proctor and Good secretly and proudly wore badges of hate and had long standing and deeply held biases against women that drove them to target and frame Reed for the murder of her Boston police officer boyfriend, John O'Keefe.
1: The lawsuit quotes text messages from the policeman making disparaging remarks. The CDC is out with a new warning about listeria after an outbreak linked to soft ricotta cheese from Clover Hill Dairy that has caused one death. There are a total of 8 infections across 3 different states. I'm Mike Dubusky. ABC News.
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92WICB. That was Apollo's Mood by the Olympians off their self-titled album. Before that was Herbie Mann with his song Pick Up the Pieces off his album Discotheque. You're listening to Jazz Impressions, Funky Fusion Friday. We are just about halfway through our second hour of the show here today. So stay tuned. 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We've got another half hour of great jazz fusion on the way. Coming up, we're going to hear from Miles Davis right now, Yusuf Kamal, with his song Lowrider off his album Black Focus. This is a 92 WICB, and you're listening to Jazz Impressions, Funky Fusion Friday.

92 WICB. That was John Coltrane with Giant Steps off the album of the same name. Before that was John Gold with Teresina off his album Brazil Confidential. And before that was Miles Davis with Ceuta off his album Sketches of Spain. This is 92 WICB, Jazz Impressions, Funky Fusion Friday. More great jazz awaits. Before that, though, let's take a quick look at our central New York weather.

0: This afternoon, it's mostly sunny with highs in the upper 80s. Tonight, mostly cloudy with lows in the mid-60s. Saturday, showers are likely with highs in the mid-80s. Saturday night, more showers with lows in the low 60s. And Sunday, partly sunny skies with highs in the upper 70s. Right now in Ithaca's beautiful South Hill, we've got fair skies. It's 82 degrees Fahrenheit, 28 degrees Celsius. We've got more great stuff on the way here on Jazz Impressions 92 WICB. Coming up right after this, hey, stick around. Don't touch that dial. 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

92 WICB. That was Dorado by Blue Mitchell off their album Graffiti Blues. Before that was Giant Steps by John Coltrane off the album of the same name. We've reached the end of my time here on Jazz Impressions Funky Fusion Friday. But hey, stick around. Don't touch that dial. I'm sticking around for two more hours of great modern rock here on the station for Novation 92 WICB. We've got one more song to wrap up our time here on Funky Fusion Friday. It's, of course, Tokyo Reggie by Masayoshi Takanaka. I played it last week to round out, and it's just a nice, fun song to transition us to our modern rock. With that, I'll leave you with that. Tokyo Reggie, Masayoshi Takanaka to wrap up our time here on 92 WICB. Jazz Impressions, Funky Fusion Friday. Thanks for a great week of jazz. I'll see you in a few. Stay tuned.

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Once again, it's me, DJ Theo, bringing you through yet another 2 hours of great modern rock on the way. Coming up, we're going to hear from Bummer Camp VHS Collection right now, Time is a Bomb by Metric, here on 92 WICB, your station for Novation.

0: 92WICB. 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Before that was The Deep End by VHS Collection. And before that, Time is a Bomb by Metric. 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Before we have more music, of course, let's take a look at our central New York weather. This afternoon, it's mostly sunny with highs in the mid-80s. Tonight, mostly cloudy with lows in the mid-60s. Saturday, we've got showers likely with highs in the mid-80s. Saturday night, we've got showers likely with lows in the low 60s. And Sunday, partly sunny skies with highs in the upper 70s. Right now in Ithaca's beautiful South Hill, it's fair outside, 84 degrees Fahrenheit, 29 degrees Celsius. It's going to be a hot one today, but hey, enjoy that. Enjoy the music and enjoy that nice weather. We've got more great stuff coming up, courtesy of Daphne Tunes. Hazel English and Grizzly Bear here on 92WICB. More great music coming up right after this. Here is your ABC News.
1: ABC News, I'm Mike Dubusky. This morning's latest jobs report shows employment grew more than analysts had been expecting.
2: The U.S. economy added 172,000 jobs in May, almost double what most analysts had been predicting. That lowers the risk of a recession. However, wage gains were modest at best. Young people are finding it tough to break into the job market because so many companies, while they aren't firing people, aren't really hiring them either. And employees haven't been leaving jobs they don't like either. The number of people who quit in April dropped to the lowest level since August of 2020, when COVID was running rampant. Sherry Preston, ABC News.
1: There was a hearing today on the Trump administration's efforts to build a ballroom at the White House, with lawyers for the president appealing a judge's decision, which had required the project to get congressional approval. And in Virginia, a life sentence for Brendan Banfield, the man convicted earlier this year of murdering his wife Christine and a man named Joseph Ryan. This is ABC News. Colorado Attorney General Phil Weiser is vowing to appeal a decision today which reversed the convictions of two paramedics in the death of Elijah McClain. They had been found guilty of criminally negligent homicide in 2023. We're learning some new details about the death of actor James Handy. ABC's Trevor Ault has the details.
3: Police are investigating the murder of veteran character actor James Handy, 81-year-old, last appeared in Top Gun Maverick alongside Tom Cruise. Authorities say he was stabbed to death Wednesday by his girlfriend's son, 44-year-old Michael Gledhill. They claim the suspect called 911 around 9:30 Wednesday morning saying, quote, "I am the son of man. I just killed the man of sin."
1: And the British actor Anthony Stewart Head has died. He was part of the main cast of Buffy the Vampire Slayer starting in the 1990s and also appeared in The Iron Lady and Ted Lasso. Head was 72. I'm Mike Dubusky, ABC News.
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92 WICB, that was Get to the Point by Daphne Tunes. Before that was Shaking by Hazel English. And before that was Three Rings by Grizzly Bear. 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I've got lots more great stuff coming up, courtesy of Bad Religion, Swap Meet, and right now, some local music for your ears. We've got Trampoline by The Blind Spots right here on 92 WICB. 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

0: 92 WICB, that was Metal by She's Green. Before that, Shades of Truth by Bad Religion. Before that, I Know by Swap Meet. This is the Station for Innovation, 92 WICB. We've got lots more great modern rock coming up. But first, let's take a look at our central New York weather. This afternoon, it's mostly sunny with highs in the upper 80s. Tonight, mostly cloudy with lows in the mid-60s. Saturday, we got showers likely with highs in the upper 80s. Saturday night, a chance of showers with lows in the low 60s. And Sunday, a slight chance of showers with highs in the upper 70s. Right now, on Ithaca's beautiful South Hill, it's fair. 84 degrees Fahrenheit, 29 degrees Celsius. It's a hot one out there today, that is for sure. But hey, we've got more great stuff coming up, courtesy of Gladdy and Queens of the Stone Age, here on 92 WICB, your station for innovation. More great music is coming up right after this. 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

92 WICB. 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And before that, you heard The Way You Used to Be by Queens of the Stone Age here on 92 WICB, your station for innovation. 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Don't touch that dial. We still have plenty more great modern rock on the way with me, DJ Thea. We're going to wrap up our hour with two more songs. One, courtesy of Kiss. We're going to hear from Rock and Roll All Night to wrap up our hour. But right now, we've got Magic Magnet. 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

0: 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And before that was Cardinals with She Makes Me Real. 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We've got lots more great modern rock on the way. But first, let's have a look at our central New York weather. This afternoon, it's mostly sunny with highs in the upper 80s. Tonight, mostly cloudy with lows in the mid-60s. Saturday, we've got showers likely with highs in the mid-80s. Saturday night, more showers with lows in the low 60s. And Sunday, a chance of showers with highs in the upper 70s. Right now, Nithaca's beautiful South Hill. It's fair skies outside, 84 degrees Fahrenheit, 29 degrees Celsius. Coming up, we're going to hear from Bully, La Rosas, and King Rizzard, Las Rosas, and King Gizzard and the Lizard Wizard here on 92 WICB. More great music coming up right after this. Your ABC News. 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
1: ABC News, I'm Mike Dubosky. The latest report from the Labor Department finds jobs numbers came in far better than expected, adding about 172,000 positions in the month of May. A three-judge panel in Virginia heard arguments today in the case of President Trump's planned ballroom at the White House. ABC's Karen Travers.
2: The Justice Department has been pointing to the recent shootings, the one that was at the White House Correspondents' Dinner, the shooting that was here near the White House just a couple of weeks ago, to say that there is a security issue and that it's not just about trying to build an event space at the White House, but that this facility will also have a national security impact, talking about things like medical facilities, the bomb shelters, a hospital, as the president has talked about, as well as things built on top to secure this entire complex here at the White House.
1: A federal judge has thrown out several Trump administration policies which had halted asylum claims from around the world. This is ABC News. No breakthrough yet between the U.S. and Iran. ABC's Tom Sufi Burridge in Israel says the U.S. has boarded a tanker vessel that it says was not flagged properly under international maritime law.
3: They say it was being used by Iran to move sanctioned oil around the globe. Now, we have seen similar incidents in that part of the world over the last few weeks. The U.S. has not only been enforcing its own U.S. military blockade on Iranian ports in the Arabian Sea, but also intercepting a number of these oil tankers, which it says is part of Iran's so-called shadow fleet to move around its oil contrary to U.S. sanctions. So it's about upping the pressure on Iran, but of course Iran still has control of the Strait of Hormuz.
1: Karen Reed has filed a new lawsuit against two Massachusetts police departments and two former officers, accusing them of leading a corrupt investigation against her. Comes almost a year after Reed was acquitted in the death of her boyfriend, a Boston police officer. I'm Mike Dubosky, ABC News.
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92 WICB, that was Head Over Heels by Tears for Fears. Before that was Milkman by Buffy. Before that was Black Cherry by Las Rosas. And before that was Grow Wings and Fly by King Gizzard and the Lizard Wizard. This is 92 WICB, your station for innovation. We are halfway through our 3 o'clock hour here, so we've got plenty more great modern rock coming your way. Coming up, we're going to hear from They Might Be Giants, Bell and Sebastian. Right now, La Morningstar by the Electricious here on 92 WICB. 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

0: stuff coming up courtesy of Casa Bean and Jason Anderson here on 92WICB. 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
1: ABC News, I'm Mike Dabosky. The latest report from the Labor Department finds jobs numbers came in far better than expected, adding about 172,000 positions in the month of May. A three-judge panel in Virginia heard arguments today in the case of President Trump's planned ballroom at the White House. ABC's Karen Travers.
2: The Justice Department has been pointing to the recent shootings, the one that was at the White House Correspondents' Dinner, the shooting that was here near the White House just a couple of weeks ago, to say that there is a security issue and that it's not just about trying to build an event space at the White House, but that this facility will also have a national security impact, talking about things like medical facilities, the bomb shelters, hospital, as the president has talked about, as well as things built on top to secure this entire complex here at the White House.
1: A federal judge has thrown out several Trump administration policies which had halted asylum claims from around the world. This is ABC News. No breakthrough yet between the U.S. and Iran. ABC's Tom Sufi Burridge in Israel says the U.S. has boarded a tanker vessel that it says was not flagged properly under international maritime law.
3: They say it was being used by Iran to move sanctioned oil around the globe. Now, we have seen similar incidents in that part of the world over the last few weeks. The U.S. has not only been enforcing its own U.S. military blockade on Iranian ports in the Arabian Sea, but also intercepting a number of these oil tankers, which it says is part of Iran's so-called shadow fleet to move around its oil, contrary to U.S. sanctions. So it's about upping the pressure on Iran, but of course Iran still has control of the Strait of Hormuz.
1: Karen Reed has filed a new lawsuit against two Massachusetts police departments and two former officers, accusing them of leading a corrupt investigation against her. Comes almost a year after Reed was acquitted in the death of her boyfriend, a Boston police officer. I'm Mike Dabosky, ABC News.
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92 WICB. That was Sunrise, Light Flies by Kasabian, and before that was Watch Your Step by Jason Anderson. This is the station for Novation, 92 WICB. We've got lots more great modern rock on the way. Unfortunately, my time here has come to an end, but hey, stick around. Don't touch that dial. We've got one more song, courtesy of J. Roddy Wolfson in the Business. We've got the song Used to Did. This is 92 WICB. We have lots more great to music here on the station for Novation. Hey, stick around. I'm DJ Theo. I'll see you tomorrow here on 92 WICB.

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Elliot Smith with A Fond Farewell here on Countdown to the Weekend, only on 92 WICB. I'm your host, DJ PJ. Thank you all for tuning in on this fine and fantastic Friday afternoon. Coming up next, we have some more music, but I think it's about time I tell you what this week's Countdown to the Weekend is. So, I'm DJ PJ. I traditionally, up until this point, have DJed over on our sister station, VIC Radio, and I did a few very fun shows over there, one of which I inherited, the other of which I created. So we're going to do a little mashup this evening. The first hour, so 4 p.m. to 5 p.m. today, we're going to be doing sad music, because I hosted a show over there called Real Sad Lad Hours, where we played sad songs and did silly bits. But unfortunately, no silly bits for you, just sad songs, because there's no better way to remind yourself to have a happy weekend than by listening to sad songs. So we got some great sad songs queued up. And then during the second hour of Countdown to the Weekend, so 5 p.m. to 6 p.m., we're going to pull it back a bit, you know, lighten the vibes and do my second specialty show, which I did over on VIC Radio called Writer's Block, which is a show for writers by a writer where I play you songs that I listen to help inspire my writing while giving you writing prompts. You're under no obligation to write along, but if you feel like sitting down and writing, you are welcome to join me. But without further ado, let's play some sad music because we're still in the first hour of Countdown to the Weekend. So you're about to hear some music from Matty Zaum, Simon & Garfunkel, but right now Weezer and AJR with All My Favorite Songs here on 92 WICB Countdown to the Weekend. 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

Simon and Garfunkel with The Sound of Silence, as well as Weezer / AJR with All My Favorite Songs here on Countdown to the Weekend, 92 WICB. Coming up next, we have some more great music, so be sure to stay tuned, because the first half of this countdown is going to be sad songs to remind you to have a happy weekend, and the second half is going to be a more chill little communal writing session, or, you know, vibing to writable music. So stay tuned for that. But without further ado, we got some more music coming up. But actually, there is some more further ado because it's time for your Central New York weather report. Tonight, lows in the low 60s and mostly cloudy. Tomorrow, highs in the low 80s with a chance of showers, then showers. And tomorrow night, lows in the upper 50s with a chance with showers, then a chance of showers. It is 84 degrees here on Ithaca South Hill with a few clouds up in the sky. And that has been your Central New York weather report. You know, we had a very sunny week, so I'm not against a little bit of rain this weekend. You know, take a breath, relax, and enjoy some rainy weekend days. I'm quite excited for some good old reading time because I'm a big reader, I'm a big writer. And I love rainy days for both of those activities. But now, officially, without further ado, we have some music coming up. So stay tuned to hear a song from Mitski, Jeff Buckley. But right now, Maddie Zaum with the song Robin Williams. Here, only on 92 WICB, Countdown to the Weekend. Stay tuned.

That was Hallelujah by Jeff Buckley, Bang Bang by Nancy Sinatra, and Robin Williams by Maddie Zaum here on 92 WICB Countdown to the Weekend. We're playing you some sad tunes right now, but fear not, we're going to bring it up, not right now, but a little later. You know, I got to let the sad songs hit first so that we can appreciate the happy music. Just why we're playing sad songs right before the weekend, so you remember to have a happy weekend, even though it might be raining this weekend. But, you know, rain can be a great thing, you know, learn how to dance in it, something like that, something poetic. You know, it's not time for Writer's Corner, so we're going to pretend to wax poetics. Well, absolutely not waxing any poetics. But without further ado, let's play some more tunes. I say. You're going to hear some music from Don McLean, Johnny Cash, but right now you're going to hear from Mitski with the song Two Slow Dancers. Stay tuned to 92 WICB.

0: Vincent on vinyl, the album American Pie on vinyl, which Vincent is on. And it is, in fact, the song on the album that I listen to the most because it is my favorite. It sounds so good on vinyl. Like, the audio quality just hits different. But I do very much so love it. And speaking of things I love, we got some more great music coming up next. But first and foremost, it's time for your Central New York weather report. Tonight, lows in the low to mid 60s, mostly cloudy. Tomorrow, highs in the low 80s with a chance of showers, then showers. And tomorrow night, lows in the upper 50s with a chance of showers, well, with showers, then a chance of showers. It's 82 degrees here on Ithaca South Hill and partly cloudy. That has been your Central New York weather report. Coming up next, we're going to hear some more great sad songs as we transition into the second hour of Countdown to the Weekend. We're going to start hearing some more songs with themes of writing because we're about to go into our writer's block hour of Countdown to the Weekend. So stay tuned for that. I've got some great prompts to get you writing if you do choose to write alongside me. If not, you know, you are under no obligation whatsoever. But without further ado, I won't hold you for too long because coming up next, we're going to hear some music from Vera Lynn, Fleetwood Mac, but right now, Lana Firestone with Least Favorite Only Child. 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
1: Pierced my nose in the bathroom out of spite, 'cause I had to move back home and my mom and I were in a fight, but I just couldn't

selfish, and I shouldn't think like that. So what if I do it for attention? 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

We'll meet again by the one and only Vera Lynn. 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You might have noticed that was a little bit of a sad menagerie. Well, that is correct indeed. I did host a sad music show called Real Sad Loud Hours over on VIC Radio. And, you know, those are some songs from it, some of my faves that we played on that show. But fear not, the sad songs have slowed. You're going to hear a couple more as we transition into the second block of Countdown to the Weekend, because I'm about to play you a sample of my other specialty show I did over on VIC Radio, Writer's Block, a show for writers by a writer trying to break that pesky writer's block. So it's a bunch of songs that inspire me to write, and music that, I mean, and mixed with some writing prompts that get the creative juices flowing. So I hope you enjoy it. We're about to get into it. And to get into it, I'll give you the very first part of the prompt. We're going to be doing a 10-step program for writing fiction, brought to you by one of my amazing writing classmates from a past writing course. And the first step of this prompt is I want you to think of a creative idea. Think of an idea or something you've worked on for a while. It doesn't have to be new. Just write down on a piece of paper or on your computer, however you choose to write. Number one, write down, what is the idea? What is the idea? And that's it. That's for now, you're just writing down your idea. Few sentences, nothing more, nothing less. And of course, only write it down if you feel like it. No pressure. But without further ado, you're going to hear some great music, so stay tuned to hear some songs from Boy Genius, Stevie Nicks, But Right Now, Lord, with Writer in the Dark, only on 92 WICB, Countdown to the Weekend.

the song Stevie and sorry, the song Annabelle Lee by Stevie Nicks here on 92 WICB Countdown to the Weekend. You're also going to hear from some, you also heard from Lord with Writer in the Dark. Oh boy, I don't know where my brain wandered off to. But hopefully it will wander creativity, because you're listening to a very special episode of Countdown to the Weekend, where I am walking you through a little writing session if you choose to join me. Of course, you're under no obligation. But if you would like to share what you've been writing so far, feel free to give me a call here at 607-274-3217. I'd love to hear from you. But without further ado, we have some more music and the next part of our writing prompt. If you missed the first little portion of this prompt, the prompt we've gone through so far is write down what your idea is. This is a little brainstorming exercise. So write down an idea. It doesn't have to be a good idea. We're going to make it good. So step one, write down the idea. And now we're into the steps two and three. So step two is, what inspires you about this idea? What inspires you about this idea? And step three of this little program is, are there any particular details, words, phrases, or thoughts that you feel are associated with this idea that you'd like to incorporate or reference in some way? So basically, what comes to mind immediately when visualizing this idea? It could be the idea for a character, and this character wears a leather jacket and rides a Harley, or it could be a character who wears a sweater vest and slicks back his hair with gel. Could be a character idea. It could be a world. If you think of this world, what do you think of? Do you think of dragons, or do you think of spaceships? Those kind of things, those little details. So write those two things down, and we'll get on to some more music. If you're not here to write, hopefully you like these tunes, because coming up next, we have some great music from The Hunger Games and by Boy Genius right now with Letter to a Poet. Stay tuned to 92 WICB Countdown to the Weekend.

The Hanging Tree from the Hunger Games films. You know, that's one of my favorite film series, one of my favorite book series. If you haven't read the Hunger Games, I highly recommend it. They're incredible. Not sponsored. I just really like the books. You also heard from Boy Genius with Letter to a Old Poet here on 92WICB countdown to the weekend. Oh boy, my brain just did a little glitch there. That wasn't optimal. Speaking of optimal, we got some more writing prompts for you to continue on that idea you are working on. If you missed the first few, feel free to give me a call here in the studio at 607-274-3217. I'll give you the lowdown of what you missed. But we're going to go to parts 4 and 5 of our little writing exercise, where if you're thinking of this idea, I just want you to jot down who is / are the characters in it, and also what might literally happen in the story, like just off the top of your head. Start writing out all the key events that excite you the most, and then go from there. Take a little time to stew, but in the meantime, we're going to transition to some more music, because we got some great songs from villains and for heroes coming up next. So you're going to hear from the Teddy Bears and Iggy Pop next to Normal, but right now, Sea Wolf with the song Dear Fellow Traveler. Stay tuned to 92 WICB Countdown to the Weekend.

Punk Rocker by Teddy Bears and Iggy Pop. Next to Normal with I'm Alive and Sea Wolf with Dear Fellow Traveler here on Countdown to the Weekend. You're listening to the very special Writer's Block episode, or should I say, our little Writer's Corner here on 92 WICB. I hope you are having a great day as we count down to the weekend. But if you're not, I've got some more parts to this writing prompt to get your mood cheered up. So if you missed any parts of the writing prompt and would like to hear them, feel free to give me a call here at the studio at 607-274-3217. That's 607-274-3217. And I'd be happy to debrief you on the, or give you the down low, as the kids say. Coming up next, the next prompt is, what is the desired feeling in the reader as they read the piece? Does it change throughout? So this is, of course, going off how we were talking about a story idea and what you want your reader to feel while they read it. And you're also going to write down for me, what are you hoping to actually say? What do you want the reader to take away from the piece? And what do you hope they remember? What makes it worth sharing? So this is like a really good thing to just flesh out your idea. These are two very good things to flesh out your idea and help you figure out what you actually want to say in your piece. Because it's one thing to have amazing characters and an amazing plot. If there's no subtext, it's not as fulfilling as a story. Think The Hunger Games, for example. Strong characters mixed with a very interesting and nuanced idea makes for a really good story that people are calling a modern classic. Coming up next, we're going to have some classics because you're about to hear some songs from Over the Garden Wall, Gang of Youth. But right now you're going to hear from Frozen the Musical with the song Monster as we continue our little mashup of hero songs and villain songs. So stay tuned to 92 WICB.

That was Achilles Come Down by Gang of Youths, as well as Frozen the Musical with the song Monster here on 92 WICB. Coming up next, we have some more great music, so be sure to stay tuned. But first, we have got another writing prompt for ya. Well, not another, a continuation of what we've been working on, our little brainstorming exercise. If you missed what we started on, feel free to give me a call here at 607-274-3217 and I can give you the debrief. But without further ado, the next two parts of our little brainstorming exercise here on the Writer's Block edition of Countdown to the Weekend is number 8. Brainstorm and record in this order. Quick notes, doesn't have to be structured or anything, just a few sentences. The beginning, end, and middle of your story. Start with the beginning, start with the beginning, do the end second, and then end with the middle. You know, start and finish, then fill in the meat. And then finally, number 9, if you had to summarize this piece to a friend, a publisher, and a disapproving parent, what would you say? Basically, pitch the idea to 3 different people, a friend, a parent, and a publisher. And that I find that step really helps me figure out how I want to phrase this idea to myself. What are the different ways in which it can be interpreted for different topics and to different people? But speaking of different topics for different people, we got some different music coming up next, so be sure to stay tuned for a song from Le Grand, but right now a song from Epic the Musical with Monster. 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

0: insane one day. 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Some people fight for their wives and their rights. But little hero's bravery has a secret. Little hero only fights cause he wants to die.
1: Sweet child, it's what I live for. 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
0: Your

is a bore. Yes, on land it's much preferred for ladies not to say a word. And after all, dear, what is idle prattle for? Come on, they're not all that impressed with conversation. True gentlemen avoid it when they can, but they dote and swoon and fawn on a lady who's withdrawn.

That was, of course, The Little Mermaid with Poor Unfortunate Souls here on 92WICB Countdown to the Weekend. I've been DJ PJ, but unfortunately my time with you here has come to an end. But fear not, another great DJ is coming in right after me for the Funk Show. But first, we have one last little part of our writing prompt. So if you've been following along to our little brainstorming exercise, I'm going to ask you the question, do you have any hopes for this piece and any concerns? You know, this is a very important question to ask yourself as you are working on a new idea. What do you hope for and what do you fear for? Because it can really help you work out the last little knots in the plan. And if you want to hear more about that writing prompt or you missed parts of it, feel free to give me a call here in the studio at 607-274-3217. That number is 607-274-3217. I'll be here for a few more minutes to answer any calls. But right now, without further ado, I think I have one of my favorite songs to play while I write, and just in general, because it's a great song. You're about to hear from Coldplay with the song Viva La Vida. Stay tuned to 92WICB.

92 WICB, you are tuned into Funk. Welcome back, everyone. We just heard Let It Whip by Daz Band, which is a banger. And I just picked up this Motown Legend CD in our studio closet. And there are just banger after banger, which actually reminds me of the Funk show, because here you are listening to banger after banger here on 92 WICB Ithaca. And we have an hour and 55 minutes of tunes for you guys here. So we're going to head right back in. Please enjoy Rick James, Give It To Me Baby. This is the Station for Innovation, 92 WICB Ithaca.

92 WICB. Welcome back to Funk, everyone. You just heard from Parliament with Flashlight. Before that was Stevie Wonder with Superstition. And before that was personal favorite of mine, Give It to Me, Baby by Rick James. Before we head right back in, we're going to go check out what are we listening to next, guys. We are listening to Pizzazz. Coming up next, we also have Boney M., Curtis Mayfield, and more. But first, let's go check out our Central New York weather. Today here in Ithaca, we have highs in the high 80s and lows in the mid 50s. Tomorrow, Saturday, we have some rain with lows in the mid 60s and highs in the mid 70s. Then following Sunday, we have highs in the high 50s and lows in the high 60s. Right now in Ithaca, South Hill, it is cloudy with 82 degrees Fahrenheit, and it's feeling pretty good. Alrighty, guys, we're going to head right back in. 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

You are tuned in to WICB Ithaca. We are going to slow it down a bit here on the Funk Show with a request coming in from Jackie. Here is Just the Two of Us by Grover Washington and Bill Withers. 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

91.7 FM, you are tuned into The Funk Show. You just heard from Pizzazz with Fun and Funk. Before that was actually a request from Grover Washington Jr. and Bill Withers with Just the Two of Us. And before that was my mom, one of my mom's favorite songs, which was Sunny by Boney M. Coming up, we got some more good stuff for you guys. We're going to go into some modern funk as well with Silk Sonic and more. But first, we're going to check out Anita Ward with Ring My Bell. 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

You know, I was wondering, you know, if you could keep on, because the force, it's got a lot of power, and it makes me feel like, it makes me feel like...

92 WICB Ithaca. We are tuned into funk. I hope you guys are enjoying so far. I know I am. If you are enjoying or just want to request your own song or even just talk to me, call the studio line at 607-274-3217. Again, that number is 607-274-3217. Please call in because I want to play what you want to hear. So I'm down to hear any funk songs, especially new funk songs, I encourage. Alrighty, we're going to head in. But first, we're going to go check out what we're listening to next and our Central New York weather. Next, we're starting off with Patrice.

92 WICB Ithaca. You are tuned into the Funk Show, and we just heard from Get Down On It. Get Down. Cool in the Gang. I didn't write it down, so I was like, okay. We just heard from Cool in the Gang with Get Down On It. Before that was a request from Beatrice with Forget Me Nots. And before that was Thundercat with Funny Thing. We're going to head right back in. Sadly, this is the end of our hour, but we have one more great song here for you guys on the Station for Innovation. And yeah, we have one more hour of your regular tuned programming coming in with funk with one more hour. So stay tuned, okay? This is the Station for Innovation, 92 WICB Ithaca.

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We just started off a brand new hour here on the station for Innovation 92, WICB Ithaca. Don't touch that dial unless it's to turn the volume up. So we're going to head right back in with a regular tuned programming with the Jacksons. Following that, the Brothers Johnson. And following that is Earth, Wind & Fire. 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

92 WICB Ithaca, you are tuned in to the funk show you just heard from Earth, Wind & Fire with Boogie Wonderland. Before that was Strawberry Letter 23 with the Brothers Johnson. And before that was the Jacksons with Blame It on the Boogie, which was a personal favorite. I love that song. I feel like everyone does. You have to love that song. If anyone's seen the movie at their local movie theater, let me know what you think about it. I haven't seen it yet, and I really want to see it, so let me know. You should let me know using our studio line at 607-274-3217. Again, that number is 607-274-3217. Please call in or just call in for a request, because I also love requests, because I want to play what you guys want to hear. So, yes. All right. Now that I'm done with my spiel, we're going to head right back in, but first let's check out our Central New York weather. Today we have lows in the mid-50s with highs in the mid-80s with some sun. Then tomorrow, Saturday, we have highs in the high 70s with lows in the mid-60s with some rain. And same with Sunday with more rain with highs in the high 60s and lows in the high 50s. But right now at the South Hill, it is 79 degrees Fahrenheit and mostly cloudy. It's actually really nice outside. I stepped outside for a moment and it was so... I love the sun here in Ithaca. Ithaca South Hill is so beautiful. Anyway, we're going to head right back into some more beautiful music here on the station for Innovation 92 WICB. This is Do I Do?

92 WICB Ithaca. You are tuned here to the Funk Show. You just heard from Michael Jackson with PYT. Before that was Chic with Le Freak. Before that was Earth, Wind & Fire with Boogie Wonderland. And before that was just great programming, guys. Are you guys enjoying the Funk Show? Yeah, I know I am. I know I'm playing the music, so I shouldn't be clapping for myself. But it's okay, because we've gotten some really good requests, too. So all of our playlists for the Funk Show are banging and awesome. Yeah. All right, we're going to head right back in. We have, we're going to slow it down a bit, guys. We're going to slow it down with Baby This Love I Have by Minnie Riperton. 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
1: 92 WICB Ithaca, you just heard Shake Your Groove Thing by Peaches and Herb. Before that was Boney M with Rasputin. And before that was, I wrote this down, this was not on Zeta, was California Soul, Merlina Shaw, which is another banger. And DJ Matt's, one of DJ Matt's favorite songs. He also really likes that Minnie Riperton song that I played before. Missing him, missing you, King. I don't know if he's listening. He's probably not listening. But one day you will be and you'll be hearing me. Anyway, we're going to skip on forward and we're going to be listening to... Oh, wait. Ah, we're doing weather too. Okay. Next, we're listening to Michael Jackson, Wanna Be Startin' Somethin'. But first, let's check out our Central New York weather. Today and tonight, we had highs in the high 80s and lows in the high 60s with some sun. Then tomorrow, Saturday, we have highs in the high 70s and lows in the mid 50s with some rain. Same with Sunday with more rain with highs in the high 60s and lows in the high 50s. But right now at the South Hill, it is 78 degrees Fahrenheit and it's fair. Alrighty, we're gonna head right back in. 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

92 WICB Ithaca. You are tuned into the Funk Show, and sadly, we're coming up towards the end of the hour. But don't touch that dial, because we have one good song for you guys to end off the hour, and also we have Weekend Rhythms right after this. So we're going to head right back in with our final song, Happy Feeling by Earth, Wind & Fire. Have a good weekend, and I'll see you guys next week. Bye.